0: 21st record of 32.5 set back in 1990. The record comes as a heat warning remains in effect for Terrace, Kitimat, and surrounding areas, with cooler temperatures expected later this week. BC's energy minister says rising fuel prices are giving more drivers another reason to consider electric vehicles. To support that shift, the province and BC Hydro say they'll add 3,500 new public charging ports by 2035 as part of a $700 million plan to more than triple the utility's current charging network. BC Energy Minister Adrian Dix says this will create Canada's largest public charging system.
1: Expand charging access in communities across BC. It'll make life more affordable for people. It will ensure that when you need to get a charge, when you're driving in public, that you can get one.
0: New charging hubs are planned for communities across BC, along major highways and in high-demand urban areas. Forest Minister Ravi Parmar said the new U.S. tariffs will increase costs for American consumers while putting more pressure on BC's forest sector.
2: This latest step to impose 50% tariffs will absolutely have an impact on the forest sector in British Columbia.
0: Parmar also rejected criticism of Canada's wildfire management, saying climate change is driving fires on both sides of the border. He said Canada will continue supporting its neighbors despite the political rhetoric. The tariffs are scheduled to take effect in 30 days.
3: Summit weather.
0: In Terrace and Kitimat, sunshine continues through the rest of the afternoon into the early evening. Tonight, expect a few clouds with an overnight low of 15. Looking ahead to tomorrow, it'll be mainly sunny once again with a high of 28, followed by clear skies and a low of 14 tomorrow night. Now over to Prince Rupert, mainly sunny skies continue through the rest of the afternoon. Tonight, expect a few clouds and a low of 11. Tomorrow brings a mix of sun and cloud with a high of 16. Increasing cloudiness moves in tomorrow night with a low of 12. For Vista News, I'm Ada McCloskey.
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Terrace and Kitimat Soundtrack Summit. There is Phil Collins and Against All Odds. It's just after 5 o'clock now. Good afternoon. I'm Mike Nagel. And it's quitting time. That's right. It is over and done. We are now into the downhill slide to the weekend. Yay! And you just got to take on the next couple of days. And it looks like the next couple of days are going to start to be a little cooler, at least Friday is. And there's supposed to be some rain coming on Friday. So just be aware of that when you're making your plans for whatever you're going to be doing. Coming up, Elton John, Dire Straits, and also Def Leppard is on the way later. Nearly News is coming up. Here is Big Sugar, All Hell for a Basement on Summit, Terrace and Kitimat Soundtrack.

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0: The Red Hot Chili Peppers sold their entire music catalog to the Warner Music Group for $300 million. We hear the deal almost didn't happen because of a flea problem. Well, a giraffe is able to clean its ears thanks to its 21-inch tongue. But really, just because you can, would you? And finally, I live in a world where I'm holding all the cards, and we're playing checkers. Here's Nickelback and Too Bad on Summit.

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0: 1989.
1: 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Sonia was at number one on the UK singles chart with You'll Never Stop Me Loving You, which was the English singer's only UK number one.

0: 2006.
1: Johnny Cash was at the top spot on the U.S. album chart with American 5, 100 Highways, an album that was released posthumously on July 4th of that year. The vocal parts were recorded before Johnny Cash's death, but the instruments were not added until 2005.

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1: Welsh singer Paul Potts started a three-week run at number one on the UK album chart with One Chance, thanks to the success of being the first winner of Britain's Got Talent.

0: Summit.
1: It's time to round up your favorite cowpokes for the 2026 Bulkley Valley Exhibition, August 27th to 30th. 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

Summit with Def Leppard and Pour Some Sugar on Me. I'm Mike Nagel. That is it for my time on your Wednesday afternoon / evening. And great music coming all night long. And then tomorrow morning, Summit Mornings with Steve Little back to wake you up and get you going on your Thursday. And that is followed by Colin Smith with your Midday at Work. I'll be back at 2 to get you home safe and sound on your drive home. So until we speak again, have a good one and have one for me. Going to leave you with this and Sweeney Todd, Roxy Roller on Summit.

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I say you look so fine that I really want to make you mine. 4, 5, 6, come on and get your kicks. 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
1: 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Basketball. 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
1: Weewanee Hot Springs Provincial Park near Kitimat is a little off the beaten track. Named after Weewanee Creek, a Haisla word meaning many creeks, the baths were built in the 90s and became a provincial park in 2004, offering a serene escape into nature. The hot springs are traditionally used by the Haisla people for hygienic, medicinal, ritual, and recreational purposes. And one more thing, Weewanee is only accessible by boat, but once you get there, you'll realize it was well worth the trip.
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1: The story of the Gupskalok's totem pole is one of legend, betrayal, and redemption. Commissioned in 1872 to tell the tale of the Haisla people's tragedy and survival after a devastating smallpox epidemic, the pole was unexpectedly removed in 1929 at the request of a Swedish diplomat attached to BC and shipped to Sweden. The Haisla people were unaware of the removal until later that year and fought for many decades for its return. Finally, in 2006, after 77 years overseas, Chief Gupskalok's totem was returned to the city of Kitimat and the grateful Haisla people.
0: No Sherpa required.
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1: Watching the whales in this natural habitat, kayaking on its calm, flat water, fishing from any number of its pristine spots. There's something peaceful about spending time on the Douglas Channel, one of BC's longest and deepest inland fjords, ideal for enjoying tranquil beauty at its finest. The Douglas Channel, just south of Kitimat, yet worlds away.
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1: From the time it was built in the 1950s to house workers for the new Alcan smelter, Kitimat has enjoyed a strong multicultural community. They came from everywhere. English and French Canada, Italy, Portugal, Greece, India, China, the Philippines, even Finland. Nowadays, Heritage Park honors Kitimat's many different multicultural groups with flags from around the world. That spirit of multiculturalism goes hand in hand with this saying from back in the day. If you want to study another language, go stand at a bus stop in Kitimat.
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1: Just south of Kitimat, follow the path on a short hike into the trees, climb the rugged staircase carved into the hillside, and let the sound of rushing water guide you to breathtaking Moore Creek Falls. 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
1: Sometimes towns and cities are created around landmarks or natural formations, but Kitimat was different. Beginning in 1949, the Kitimat project was completed in 5 years and included a dam, tunnel, powerhouse, transmission line, smelter, and finally, Kitimat itself, becoming BC's first planned community. The town plan was considered revolutionary, as were the pioneer engineering feats used. The Kitimat project and town it created remain a model of modern Canadian ingenuity.
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1: There's a world of animals to see. 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Yet, there's a world of animals to see close to home. From soaring bald eagles to sharp-toothed porpoises to cream-colored Komodo bears that most of the world could only dream of seeing firsthand on wildlife tours that leave and arrive in Kitimat.
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1: 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With several downhill tracks that vary in difficulty and spectacular scenery, Heisla Trail System was developed to expand cycling opportunities in the Kitimat area. 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
1: Good morning, I'm Logan Flint. Kitimat's new water treatment plant has entered the commissioning phase, marking one of the final steps before the upgraded facility begins supplying treated drinking water to the community. The commissioning process involves testing every part of the plant to ensure it's operating properly before the new system is connected to Kitimat's water distribution network. During testing, treated water will be discharged into the storm system while samples are analyzed to confirm it meets drinking water standards. Once testing is complete, residents will be notified before the new water enters the distribution system, and a precautionary water quality advisory may be issued during the transition. The upgraded plant is expected to improve water quality while helping reduce future water advisories. Terra set a new heat record on Tuesday. Environment Canada says the preliminary high reached 33.1 degrees, breaking the previous July 21st record of 32.5 set back in 1990. The record comes as a heat warning remains in effect for Terra and Kitimat and surrounding areas, with cooler temperatures expected later this week. The BC government and BC Hydro are expanding the province's public electric vehicle charging network by adding 3,500 new public charging ports by 2035. The $700 million plan will more than triple BC Hydro's current network. BC Hydro CEO Charlotte Mitha says it will create fast charging, greater reliability, and more convenience.
2: We built a network drivers can trust. So whether someone is commuting across Metro Vancouver, traveling in the interior, exploring Vancouver Island, or driving through northern BC, they want a charging experience that's simple, dependable, and stress-free, and that's exactly what we're focused on delivering.
1: BC Hydro says the expansion is aimed at keeping pace with growing demand as more British Columbians switch to electric vehicles. And nine provinces, including BC, have signed an agreement to allow direct-to-consumer sales of alcoholic beverages between their individual jurisdictions for personal use. The Premier says the historic agreement is building a more open and united Canadian economy by removing a major internal trade barrier. They add it will open new markets, new choice, and convenience for producers and consumers across Canada while helping unlock more than $200 billion in untapped economic opportunity. BC is committing to have their system in place to implement direct-to-consumer sales for all types of alcohol in February 2027.
0: Summit weather.
1: In Terrace and Kitimat, sunny today, a high of 27 degrees. Tonight, temperatures drop to a low of 15. Tomorrow could see some rain with a high of 19. That continues into Saturday with a high of 16. In Prince Rupert, a mix of sun and cloud, getting up to a high of 17 degrees today. Tonight could see some rain as you get down to a low of 12. Rain continues on Friday with a high of 14, then a mix of sun and cloud on Saturday with a high of 15. For Vista News, I'm Logan Flint.
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1: Good morning. I'm Logan Flint. Kitimat's new water treatment plant has entered the commissioning phase, marking one of the final steps before the upgraded facility begins supplying treated drinking water to the community. The commissioning process involves testing every part of the plant to ensure it's operating properly before the new system is connected to Kitimat's water distribution network. During testing, treated water will be discharged into the storm system while samples are analyzed to confirm it meets drinking water standards. Once testing is complete, residents will be notified before the new water enters the distribution system, and a precautionary water quality advisory may be issued during the transition. The upgraded plant is expected to improve water quality while helping reduce future water advisories. Terra set a new heat record on Tuesday. Environment Canada says the preliminary high reached 33.1 degrees, breaking the previous July 21st record of 32.5 set back in 1990. The record comes as a heat warning remains in effect for Terra and Kitimat and surrounding areas, with cooler temperatures expected later this week. The BC government and BC Hydro are expanding the province's public electric vehicle charging network by adding 3,500 new public charging ports by 2035. The $700 million plan will more than triple BC Hydro's current network. BC Hydro CEO Charlotte Mitha says it will create fast charging, greater reliability, and more convenience.
2: We built a network drivers can trust. So whether someone is commuting across Metro Vancouver, traveling in the interior, exploring Vancouver Island, or driving through northern BC, they want a charging experience that's simple, dependable, and stress-free, and that's exactly what we're focused on delivering.
1: BC Hydro says the expansion is aimed at keeping pace with growing demand as more British Columbians switch to electric vehicles. And nine provinces, including BC, have signed an agreement to allow direct-to-consumer sales of alcoholic beverages between their individual jurisdictions for personal use. The Premier says the historic agreement is building a more open and united Canadian economy by removing a major internal trade barrier. They add it will open new markets, new choice, and convenience for producers and consumers across Canada while helping unlock more than $200 billion in untapped economic opportunity. BC is committing to have their system in place to implement direct-to-consumer sales for all types of alcohol in February 2027.
0: Summit weather.
1: In Terrace and Kitimat, sunny today, a high of 27 degrees. Tonight, temperatures drop to a low of 15. Tomorrow could see some rain with a high of 19. That continues into Saturday with a high of 16. In Prince Rupert, a mix of sun and cloud, getting up to a high of 17 degrees today. Tonight could see some rain as you get down to a low of 12. Rain continues on Friday with a high of 14, then a mix of sun and cloud on Saturday with a high of 15. For Vista News, I'm Logan Flint.
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Tears for Fears and Head Over Heels. Good morning. I'm Steve Little. It's great to have you along on this Thursday pizza party. Domino's. Boy, oh boy, we are getting ready to give away pizza. Later this morning, be listening for your chance to win, okay? If that's not enough, the cannon contest continues. We'll talk more about that in a second. But first, how about Brother Down and Sam Roberts? Summit.

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Bar Night Girl and Van Morrison here up on the summit. We talked about the Cannon firing contest. Well, one more day to qualify. Make sure you do 250-615-8171. Get your name in, put Cannon in the subject line, and tomorrow we will do that draw, the Cannon contest, up here on the summit. Oh, you got a room at the lodge at the Skeena Landing, as well as a consolation prize, like as part of firing the cannon off. You'll also get a free night up there. Cuts like a knife. Brian Adams, Summit.

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1: Good morning, I'm Logan Flint. Kitimat's new water treatment plant has entered the commissioning phase, marking one of the final steps before the upgraded facility begins supplying treated drinking water to the community. The commissioning process involves testing every part of the plant to ensure it's operating properly before the new system is connected to Kitimat's water distribution network. During testing, treated water will be discharged into the storm system while samples are analyzed to confirm it meets drinking water standards. Once testing is complete, residents will be notified before the new water enters the distribution system, and a precautionary water quality advisory may be issued during the transition. The upgraded plant is expected to improve water quality while helping reduce future water advisories. Terrace set a new heat record on Tuesday. Environment Canada says the preliminary high reached 33.1 degrees, breaking the previous July 21st record of 32.5 set back in 1990. The record comes as a heat warning remains in effect for Terrace and Kitimat and surrounding areas, with cooler temperatures expected later this week. The BC government and BC Hydro are expanding the province's public electric vehicle charging network by adding 3,500 new public charging ports by 2035. The $700 million plan will more than triple BC Hydro's current network. BC Hydro CEO Charlotte Mitha says it will create fast charging, greater reliability, and more convenience.
2: We built a network drivers can trust. So whether someone is commuting across Metro Vancouver, traveling in the interior, exploring Vancouver Island, or driving through northern BC, they want a charging experience that's simple, dependable, and stress-free, and that's exactly what we're focused on delivering.
1: BC Hydro says the expansion is aimed at keeping pace with growing demand as more British Columbians switch to electric vehicles. And 9 provinces, including BC, have signed an agreement to allow direct-to-consumer sales of alcoholic beverages between their individual jurisdictions for personal use. The Premier says the historic agreement is building a more open and united Canadian economy by removing a major internal trade barrier. They add it will open new markets, new choice, and convenience for producers and consumers across Canada while helping unlock more than $200 billion in untapped economic opportunity. BC is committing to have their system in place to implement direct-to-consumer sales for all types of alcohol in February 2027.
0: Summit weather.
1: In Terrace and Kitimat, sunny today, a high of 27 degrees. Tonight, temperatures drop to a low of 15. Tomorrow could see some rain with a high of 19. That continues into Saturday with a high of 16. In Prince Rupert, a mix of sun and cloud, getting up to a high of 17 degrees today. Tonight could see some rain as you get down to a low of 12. Rain continues on Friday with a high of 14, then a mix of sun and cloud on Saturday with a high of 15. For Vista News, I'm Logan Flint.
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Sweet Child O' Mine, Guns N' Roses, here up on the summit. 16 degrees at the Terrace Kitimat Airport right now, high to 27 later today. And the sun will poke out later on. It's going to get a little cloudier through the day too. A little bit of relief from it, but it's still going to be hot all day long. Sass Jordan, make you a believer. Here up on the summit.

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Weezer and Beverly Hills up here on the Summit. I'm Steve Little on this Domino's Pizza Party Thursday. Be listening for your chance later this morning to win yourself that $50 gift card. If you haven't won it for a while, give it another shot. You could find yourself the winner of our pizza party this morning. How exciting. Police coming up in just a second. Right now, it's Two Princes Spin Doctors here on the Summit.

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1: Good morning, I'm Logan Flint. Kitimat's new water treatment plant has entered the commissioning phase, marking one of the final steps before the upgraded facility begins supplying treated drinking water to the community. The commissioning process involves testing every part of the plant to ensure it's operating properly before the new system is connected to Kitimat's water distribution network. During testing, treated water will be discharged into the storm system while samples are analyzed to confirm it meets drinking water standards. Once testing is complete, residents will be notified before the new water enters the distribution system, and a precautionary water quality advisory may be issued during the transition. The upgraded plant is expected to improve water quality while helping reduce future water advisories. Terra set a new heat record on Tuesday. Environment Canada says the preliminary high reached 33.1 degrees, breaking the previous July 21st record of 32.5 set back in 1990. The record comes as a heat warning remains in effect for Terrace and Kitimat and surrounding areas, with cooler temperatures expected later this week. The BC government and BC Hydro are expanding the province's public electric vehicle charging network by adding 3,500 new public charging ports by 2035. The $700 million plan will more than triple BC Hydro's current network. BC Hydro CEO Charlotte Mitha says it will create fast charging, greater reliability, and more convenience.
2: We built a network drivers can trust. So whether someone is commuting across Metro Vancouver, traveling in the interior, exploring Vancouver Island, or driving through northern BC, they want a charging experience that's simple, dependable, and stress-free, and that's exactly what we are focused on delivering.
1: BC Hydro says the expansion is aimed at keeping pace with growing demand as more British Columbians switch to electric vehicles. And 9 provinces, including BC, have signed an agreement to allow direct-to-consumer sales of alcoholic beverages between their individual jurisdictions for personal use. The Premier says the historic agreement is building a more open and united Canadian economy by removing a major internal trade barrier. They add it will open new markets, new choice, and convenience for producers and consumers across Canada while helping unlock more than $200 billion in untapped economic opportunity. BC is committing to have their system in place to implement direct-to-consumer sales for all types of alcohol in February 2027.
0: Summit weather.
1: In Terrace and Kitimat, sunny today, a high of 27 degrees. Tonight, temperatures drop to a low of 15. Tomorrow could see some rain with a high of 19. That continues into Saturday with a high of 16. In Prince Rupert, a mix of sun and cloud, getting up to a high of 17 degrees today. Tonight could see some rain as you get down to a low of 12. Rain continues on Friday with a high of 14, then a mix of sun and cloud on Saturday with a high of 15. For Vista News, I'm Logan Flint.
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0: somewhere?
1: Yeah, we could just go up there and hang out.
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1: Mm.
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ABBA here on the Summit. Make sure that you put your name in for the Shoot the Cannon contest going on right now. You can qualify at 250-615-8171. 250-615-8171. Just simply put Cannon in the subject line and your name. And if we draw you, you'll get a night at the lodge at the Skeena Landing here in Terrace. She's so young. Pursuit of Happiness. Summit. As much as

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1: Good morning, I'm Logan Flint. Kitimat's new water treatment plant has entered the commissioning phase, marking one of the final steps before the upgraded facility begins supplying treated drinking water to the community. The commissioning process involves testing every part of the plant to ensure it's operating properly before the new system is connected to Kitimat's water distribution network. During testing, treated water will be discharged into the storm system while samples are analyzed to confirm it meets drinking water standards. Once testing is complete, residents will be notified before the new water enters the distribution system, and a precautionary water quality advisory may be issued during the transition. The upgraded plant is expected to improve water quality while helping reduce future water advisories. Terra set a new heat record on Tuesday. Environment Canada says the preliminary high reached 33.1 degrees, breaking the previous July 21st record of 32.5 set back in 1990. The record comes as a heat warning remains in effect for Terrace and Kitimat and surrounding areas, with cooler temperatures expected later this week. The BC government and BC Hydro are expanding the province's public electric vehicle charging network by adding 3,500 new public charging ports by 2035. The $700 million plan will more than triple BC Hydro's current network. BC Hydro CEO Charlotte Mitha says it will create fast charging, greater reliability, and more convenience.
2: We built a network drivers can trust. So whether someone is commuting across Metro Vancouver, traveling in the interior, exploring Vancouver Island, or driving through northern BC, they want a charging experience that's simple, dependable, and stress-free, and that's exactly what we're focused on delivering.
1: BC Hydro says the expansion is aimed at keeping pace with growing demand as more British Columbians switch to electric vehicles. And 9 provinces, including BC, have signed an agreement to allow direct-to-consumer sales of alcoholic beverages between their individual jurisdictions for personal use. The Premier says the historic agreement is building a more open and united Canadian economy by removing a major internal trade barrier. They add it will open new markets, new choice, and convenience for producers and consumers across Canada while helping unlock more than $200 billion in untapped economic opportunity. BC is committing to have their system in place to implement direct-to-consumer sales for all types of alcohol in February 2027.
0: Summit weather.
1: In Terrace and Kitimat, sunny today, a high of 27 degrees. Tonight, temperatures drop to a low of 15. Tomorrow could see some rain with a high of 19. That continues into Saturday with a high of 16. In Prince Rupert, a mix of sun and cloud, getting up to a high of 17 degrees today. Tonight could see some rain as you get down to a low of 12. Rain continues on Friday with a high of 14, then a mix of sun and cloud on Saturday with a high of 15. For Vista News, I'm Logan Flint.
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after 8 o'clock this morning. Yep, cup of coffee in hand. Got to start thinking about getting to work, okay? I'm Steve Little, coming up in just a minute. A Cuddleline crush. But right now, it's Heart of Glass and Blondie. Summit.

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0: Mornings with

One of us and Joan Osborne this morning up on the summit. It's now 8:19 outside. Weatherman saying a high of 21 today, if you can believe it. Terrascadamount Airport already at 19 this morning. And it'll be nice throughout the day. Paradise skies, you might say. Max Webster, the summit.

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2: Good morning, I'm Logan Flint. Kitimat's new water treatment plant has entered the commissioning phase, marking one of the final steps before the upgraded facility begins supplying treated drinking water to the community. The commissioning process involves testing every part of the plant to ensure it's operating properly before the new system is connected to Kitimat's water distribution network. During testing, treated water will be discharged into the storm system while samples are analyzed to confirm it meets drinking water standards. Once testing is complete, residents will be notified before the new water enters the distribution system, and a precautionary water quality advisory may be issued during the transition. The upgraded plant is expected to improve water quality while helping reduce future water advisories. Terra set a new heat record on Tuesday. Environment Canada says the preliminary high reached 33.1 degrees, breaking the previous July 21st record of 32.5 set back in 1990. The record comes as a heat warning remains in effect for Terrace and Kitimat and surrounding areas, with cooler temperatures expected later this week. The BC government and BC Hydro are expanding the province's public electric vehicle charging network by adding 3,500 new public charging ports by 2035. The $700 million plan will more than triple BC Hydro's current network. BC Hydro CEO Charlotte Mitha says it will create fast charging, greater reliability, and more convenience.
3: We built a network drivers can trust. So whether someone is commuting across Metro Vancouver, traveling in the interior, exploring Vancouver Island, or driving through northern BC, they want a charging experience that's simple, dependable, and stress-free, and that's exactly what we're focused on delivering.
2: BC Hydro says the expansion is aimed at keeping pace with growing demand as more British Columbians switch to electric vehicles. And 9 provinces, including BC, have signed an agreement to allow direct-to-consumer sales of alcoholic beverages between their individual jurisdictions for personal use. The Premier says the historic agreement is building a more open and united Canadian economy by removing a major internal trade barrier. They add it will open new markets, new choice, and convenience for producers and consumers across Canada while helping unlock more than $200 billion in untapped economic opportunity. BC is committing to have their system in place to implement direct-to-consumer sales for all types of alcohol in February 2027.
0: Summit weather.
2: In Terrace and Kitimat, sunny today, a high of 27 degrees. Tonight, temperatures drop to a low of 15. Tomorrow could see some rain with a high of 19. That continues into Saturday with a high of 16. In Prince Rupert, a mix of sun and cloud, getting up to a high of 17 degrees today. Tonight could see some rain as you get down to a low of 12. Rain continues on Friday with a high of 14, then a mix of sun and cloud on Saturday with a high of 15. For Vista News, I'm Logan Flint.
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Oh, I love her. Chrissy Hine, Pretenders, Brass in Pocket here on the Summit at 8:33. How are you? I hope the day is going well for you. Cannon contest continues. Don't forget, the winner gets to fire the Riverboat Days cannon and officially kick off the 2026 Riverboat Days. Now, the way to qualify, 250-615-8171. Put your name and put it in the subject line. Put cannon, okay? And we are going to choose somebody tomorrow. You get a night at the Landing, the Skeena Lodge. How cool is that? You're listening to The Summit. Hey, Luke, keep listening. It's coming up. We've got the Domino's Pizza Party Thursday.

0: Summit.
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0: You may see Steve as a mountain of a man, but to his mom,
6: he'll always be little Stevie. Aww.

It's times like these and the Foo Fighters. Okay, let's do it. Domino's Pizza Party, third is stay. 250-615-8171. 250-615-8171. Domino's Pizza Party Thursday going on right now. Put green pepper in the subject line, and we will choose ourselves a winner. Okay? Beat goes on. Kings. Summit.

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1: Good morning, I'm Logan Flint. Kitimat's new water treatment plant has entered the commissioning phase, marking one of the final steps before the upgraded facility begins supplying treated drinking water to the community. The commissioning process involves testing every part of the plant to ensure it's operating properly before the new system is connected to Kitimat's water distribution network. During testing, treated water will be discharged into the storm system while samples are analyzed to confirm it meets drinking water standards. Once testing is complete, residents will be notified before the new water enters the distribution system, and a precautionary water quality advisory may be issued during the transition. The upgraded plant is expected to improve water quality while helping reduce future water advisories. Terra set a new heat record on Tuesday. Environment Canada says the preliminary high reached 33.1 degrees, breaking the previous July 21st record of 32.5 set back in 1990. The record comes as a heat warning remains in effect for Terrace and Kitimat and surrounding areas, with cooler temperatures expected later this week. The BC government and BC Hydro are expanding the province's public electric vehicle charging network by adding 3,500 new public charging ports by 2035. The $700 million plan will more than triple BC Hydro's current network. BC Hydro CEO Charlotte Mitha says it will create fast charging, greater reliability, and more convenience.
2: We built a network drivers can trust. So whether someone is commuting across Metro Vancouver, traveling in the interior,

0: Canadian economy by removing a major internal trade barrier. They add it will open new markets, new choice, and convenience for producers and consumers across Canada while helping unlock more than $200 billion in untapped economic opportunity. BC is committing to have their system in place to implement direct-to-consumer sales for all types of alcohol in February 2027.
1: Summit weather.
0: In Terrace and Kitimat, sunny today, a high of 27 degrees. Tonight, temperatures drop to a low of 15. Tomorrow could see some rain with a high of 19. That continues into Saturday with a high of 16. In Prince Rupert, a mix of sun and cloud, getting up to a high of 17 degrees today. Tonight could see some rain as you get down to a low of 12. Rain continues on Friday with a high of 14, then a mix of sun and cloud on Saturday with a high of 15. For Vista News, I'm Logan Flint.
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1: 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If you

It's Tonic, and if you could only see right now on the summit, I'm Steve Little. How are you doing? I hope the morning's off to a great start. You're at work and cup of coffee in hand. It's great to have you along here. And today's going to be another beautiful day. We'll talk about that in just a minute. Jan Harden's coming up. But right now, we are hooked on a feeling. Ooga chugga, Blue Suede. Ooga chugga.

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Colin James and Keep On Loving Me, Baby. Good morning. I'm Steve Little. You're up on the Summit. 922, Breaking Free with Queen. 590 Terrace, 97.7 Kitimat.

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1: You love living in Kitimat, but have you ever wondered how our town came to get its name? Well, the word Kitimat comes from the Tsimshian description of the Haisla people, Gitimat, which means people of the snow. With an average of 300 centimeters of the white stuff each year, and an average temperature of -5 in the winter, the name Kitimat seems quite fitting.
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In the Air tonight. And Phil Collins, don't forget with the heat to check on your neighbors. Make sure your neighbors are doing all right. You know, it's beautiful along the North Coast. But as you move inland, highs to 27, it gets hot and fast. And it's been hot the last few days. So make sure that you leave the pets at home and just take care of yourself today, okay? Or take a drive to Prince Rupert. Oh, beautiful weather along the North Coast. As always, temperatures just a little bit lower and a lot nicer. Two for the show. And Trooper...

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breakup song, and they don't write them like that anymore. And Greg Kin, I'm Steve Little. Thanks for hanging out with me. Oh boy, you have yourself a great and a safe day. Okay, the heat's great inland. Literally, I'm taking a drive to the North Coast and enjoy the temperatures. because this heat, it's something or other. But do enjoy it. Okay, just be careful in it. Lover of mine, Alana Miles, right here on your Northwest Soundtrack.

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On the way this hour, we'll hear from Chicago, Elton John coming up as well. We'll look forward to the OK Dope Comedy Show, which is in Terrace exactly a week away, next Thursday the 30th at Sherwood Mountain Brewery. It's featuring Nash Park. Remind you where you can get your tickets so you can get on out and have a laugh. We'll talk some Toronto Blue Jays baseball. They are back at Rogers Centre today, hoping to avoid the sweep versus the Tampa Bay Rays. And of course, we'll track down those high and low temperatures in the last 24 hours across the country and the globe. All that this hour. Right now, Joe Jackson, is she really going out with him? It's on Summit.

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Summit Radio, Terrace and Kitimat soundtrack. There is Chicago from their second studio album, which was self-titled but is retroactively known as Chicago 2. Released in January of 1970, that's 25 or 6 to 4. We also heard from Nirvana from their MTV Unplugged album, Lake of Fire. Colin hanging out on your Thursday. Hope you're doing well. Let's find those high and low temperatures in the last 24 hours across the country and the globe.

We'll begin with the hottest place on the planet, which seems to be jumping around the Middle East. It is back at the Kuwait International Airport. If you thought it was hot around here yesterday, try hanging out on a tarmac at 49.2 degrees Celsius. Yeah, exactly. No thank you. On the flip side, coldest place on Earth, of course, Antarctica. For the second day in a row, it was at Vostok Research Facility. It was down at minus 76.1. Back here in Canada, the coldest place in the country was found up in Nunavut on a much smaller island northeast of Victoria Island, a place called Amingmalik, which was formerly known as Gateshead Island up until September of 2012. Automatic weather reporting station there registered a reading of minus 0.9. Meanwhile, the hottest place in the country yesterday for the second day in a row was down south where the Thompson River meets the Fraser, Lytton, up into the 40s at 41.2. As for us here in the Northwest today, if you want to escape the heat, my suggestion again, head out to Prince Rupert, mainly sunny skies and a high of 17. And for Terrace and Kitimat, mainly sunny skies throughout the day, getting up to 27. Enjoy the sunshine while you can. Looks like the clouds and showers are coming back tomorrow. All right, more to come as we keep it rocking right along. I've got Maroon 5 to get to shortly, but first, this is Sarah McLachlan, Possession on Summit.

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1: 6 kilometers doesn't sound like much until you embark on such a journey by foot that takes 2 to 2.5 hours to reach the first viewpoint, then another 3 to 3.5 hours to the summit, if weather permits. If you're an experienced hiker willing to take on the steep, rugged path to the Mount Elizabeth summit, you'll be rewarded with stunning views of mountains, valleys, the Douglas Channel, and Kitimat.
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Summit Radio, Terrace and Kitimat soundtrack. There is Maroon 5, This Love. I'm Colin. Good morning. Nice to have you along on your Thursday. Hope you're having a good one. You have a chance to get out and have a laugh next week as OK Dope is presenting Nash Park, his full crowdwork set over at Sherwood Mountain Brewery. That's happening on Thursday the 30th. A 100% improvised stand-up show. It's going to be a lot of fun. You can get your tickets right now online over at ok-dope.com. If you have a chance, get on out and enjoy. 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Hop on to the OK Dope Facebook page or again, ok-dope.com. More to come as we continue. Elton John right around the corner and we'll take a look at the Toronto Blue Jays. But first, this is Chalk Circle, April Fool on Summit.

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Summit Radio, Terrace and Kitimat soundtrack, Elton John, I guess that's why they call it the blues. Colin hanging out on your Thursday as we approach 11 o'clock. Let's take a look at the Toronto Blue Jays. Well, I guess the defense and pitching was a little bit better yesterday. It's the only silver lining I can find for the Toronto Blue Jays, who dropped their third game in a row to the Tampa Bay Rays, losing 4-2 last night. The fourth and final game of that series coming up just after 12 o'clock. Tampa Bay will send right-handed pitcher Casey Leguamina to the mound. Meanwhile, the Jays will respond with Shane Bieber, and he'll throw out the first pitch at Rogers Center at 12:07. More to come as we continue to work our way towards 11 o'clock. I've got Strange Advance to get to shortly, but first, this is Great Big C on Summit.

Summit Radio, Terrace and Kitimat Soundtrack, Matt Mays and El Torpedo, Cocaine Cowgirl. We also heard Sweet Dreams by The Eurythmics. I'm Colin. Good morning. Nice to have you along on your Thursday. Music coming up from Iggy Pop and Rob Thomas and Friends, Matchbox 20 to throw in the mix this hour as well. Remind you about Northern Savings Credit Union's Wow Kid and how you can help a youngster win a $250 savings account. Time's running out to put the kids into the running. Next winner will be announced on Wednesday the 29th. We'll take a look at the CFL as week number 8 gets kicked off tonight at Mosaic Stadium in Regina as the Rough Riders host the Elks. And this day in music history coming up in just a bit, you can find out who scored their first UK number 1 single with a version of a Marvin Gaye song this day in 1983. All that coming up right now. This is Alaska's Portugal the Man. It's Feel It Still on Summit.

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1: 1955.
0: Slim Whitman. He was at number one on the UK singles chart with Rosemary, and that would give him the record for most consecutive weeks at the top with 11, which would not be broken until 1991.

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Summit Radio, Terrace and Kitimat Soundtrack. There is Rob Thomas and friends, Matchbox 20, If You're Gone. I'm Colin. Good morning. Nice to have you along on your Thursday. Hope you're having a good one. Hey, don't forget, kids in the community have a chance to win a $250 Northern Savings Credit Union savings account each month and become the next WOW Kid, but they need your help to do it. Lend a hand, put the youngsters into the running by getting onto myterracenow.com. You can scroll down to the contest section, give the WOW Kid link a click, say why you think the kids deserve to win, and that gives them a shot. Northern Savings Credit Union WOW Kid winners always get announced on the final Wednesday of each month. That's on the way next week on the 29th. So time's running out to get the kids qualified. 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Again, myterracenow.com. And good luck to all the kids on the way next week. As we continue, Janet Jackson to get to you shortly, and we'll take a look at the CFL week number 8 getting kicked off tonight at Mosaic Stadium in Regina. But before we get there, this is Brian Adams, Heat of the Night on Summit.

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Summit Radio, Terrace and Kitimat soundtrack. There is Janet Jackson. What have you done for me lately? Colin hanging out on your Thursday morning as we approach 12 o'clock. Let's take a look at the CFL. Well, looks like a good one tonight to kick off week number 8 of the CFL season at Mosaic Stadium in Regina as the Saskatchewan Roughriders host the Edmonton Elks. A couple teams that are currently sitting on top of the West Division. Elks are 5-1, Roughriders are 4-1. Kickoff set for 6 o'clock tonight. Then tomorrow, the Calgary Stampeders are in Winnipeg to battle the Blue Bombers at 5:30. And on Saturday, even though it is week number 8, technically for the BC Lions, it's their home opener. Well, at BC Place, anyway. Thanks to the World Cup, their first few home games were played in Kelowna. The Lions will welcome the Toronto Argonauts on Saturday at 4 o'clock. And then week number 8 will wrap up on Sunday in Montreal as the Alouettes take on the Hamilton Ticats, also at 4 in the afternoon. You can catch all of that CFL action on TSN. More to come as we continue to work our way towards 12 o'clock. News and weather info at the top of the hour. Loverboy to get to shortly, but first, Chad Kroger teaming up with Josie Scott. It's Hero on Summit.

0: response. Drivers can expect delays and smoke along Highway 16 while crews continue to battle the fire. There are no evacuation orders or alerts in place at this time. Kitimat's new water treatment plant has entered the commissioning phase, marking one of the final steps before the upgraded facility begins supplying treated drinking water to the community. The commissioning process involves testing every part of the plant to ensure it's operating properly before the new system is connected to Kitimat's water distribution network. During testing, treated water will be discharged into the storm system while samples are analyzed to confirm it meets drinking water standards. Once testing is complete, residents will be notified before the new water enters the distribution system, and a precautionary water quality advisory may be issued during the transition. The upgraded plant is expected to improve water quality while helping reduce future water advisories. Extreme heat is sending electricity use in British Columbia to record levels. Kate Brown has more.
1: BC Hydro says demand reached an all-time summer high Tuesday evening as more people turned on air conditioners to stay cool. The utility says preliminary data shows peak demand hit over 8,700 megawatts, breaking the previous summer record set last year. Despite the increase, BC Hydro says the system had enough capacity to meet demand and remain well below the peaks typically seen during the coldest winter weather. With hot temperatures expected to continue, the utility is encouraging residents to use fans when possible, keep blinds closed during the day, and take advantage of rebates on select air conditioners and air purifiers.
0: Health Minister Adrian Dix said Canada must respond to the latest tariffs by becoming more self-sufficient and expanding trade beyond the United States. Dix pointed to BC's support during California's wildfires and criticized suggestions that Canada is to blame for wildfire impacts. He said the province must continue investing in its economy while standing up to U.S. pressure.
2: We've got to become more self-sufficient. We're diversifying our markets. Use our powerful BC Hydro to ensure that we have the electricity and the strength in that electricity we need.
0: The tariffs are scheduled to take effect in 27 days.
3: Summit weather.
0: In Terrace and Kitimat, expect mainly sunny skies today with a high of 27. Tonight, increasing cloudiness will move in late this evening with a low of 15. In Prince Rupert, it's mainly sunny today with a high of 17. Clouds will increase tonight with periods of rain beginning overnight and a low of 12. For Vista News, I'm Aidan McCloskey.
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0: 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Or Colin will at least distract you from their mundane missions.
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Summit Radio, Terrace and Kitimat Soundtrack. There is Big Country in a Big Country. We also heard from David Gray, Babylon, in there as well. I'm Colin. Good afternoon. Hope you're enjoying your day. Looking forward to that boat show and shine happening in Terrace at Ferry Island this weekend on Sunday the 26th, going on between 10 in the morning and 4 that afternoon. Admission is free. You have to register your boat, fishing boats, cruisers, jet boats, classics. We want to see them all. They'll be drawn for prizes throughout the day, and there's also a barbecue by donation. And the Terrace Regional Hospice Network will be hanging out as well, selling their 50-50 raffle tickets, which are on sale for $5 each, giving you a shot to win up to $10,000. Draw date for that is coming up in August on the 10th, so time's running out to get your tickets if you haven't yet. If you have a chance on Sunday, whether you're showing off your boat or just checking out everyone else's, get on out to Ferry Island and have some fun. All right, more to come as we continue. I've got Toad and the Wet Sprocket right around the corner, but first, this is Sum 41 in Too Deep. It's on Summit.

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Summit Radio, Terrace and Kitimat Soundtrack, Toad and the Wet Sprocket, All I Want. I'm Colin. Good afternoon. Nice to have you along on your Thursday. Hey, don't forget, madeandplayedincanada.ca is a terrific way to discover emerging artists from right across the country. Can search by province, can search by genre. Hop on there and find some stuff that you love. Guaranteed you will. Continuing to highlight artists from here in British Columbia, today we've got Diode from PG. Song is called Bring It Home.

If you want to hear more from Prince George's Diode, you can find it over at madeandplayedincanada.ca. Speaking of Made and Played in Canada, here's a band that formed in Waverly, Nova Scotia back in 1969. It's April Wine on Summit.

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Summit Radio, Terrace and Kitimat Soundtrack, Pat Benatar, Love is the Battlefield. Colin hanging out on your Thursday afternoon as we approach 1 o'clock. Continuing to monitor the wildfire situation across the province, there are currently 84 active wildfires, 12 of which started in the last 24 hours. In that same time period, 20 others were declared out. Instead of beginning with those fires of note down south, we'll start with that one out-of-control fire here in the Northwest Fire Center that started last night. It's along the highway right by Cedarvale, believed to have been started by an RV fire. When I heard about it last night, I jumped onto the BC Wildfire Service app and saw that the fire was sitting around 4 hectares. Fired it up this morning. When I woke up, it was sitting around 40, and a little while ago, I checked again, up to 120 hectares. So hopefully the fire crews can get out there and get that one slowing down sooner rather than later. The two other fires burning in the Northwest Fire Center are way up north, much closer to the Yukon border, and both of them have been downgraded to being held, so at least that's good news. There are currently 5 fires of note, and they're all down south. 3 of them pretty much in the same area between Lytton and Hope along Highway 1. And the weather down there isn't being much help either, with temperatures up into the 40s. And the other 2 fires of note are in the Southeast Fire Center, west of Kimberley. One still sitting around 250 hectares, and then the Matthew Creek fire is up to 869. Over 700 firefighting personnel out there dealing with the problems across the province, and we thank them for their service, getting help from 102 helicopters, heavy equipment, and structure protection vehicles. Yeah, we're getting into the thick of fire season now. 21 evacuation orders have been sent out, along with 18 evacuation alerts. Let's all do our part. Remember, if you see something, say something. Report a wildfire. Dial *5555 on your phone. Download the BC Wildfire Service app or get onto the BC Wildfire Service website. All right, more to come as we approach 1 o'clock. I've got Streetheart right around the corner. But first, this is The Watchmen. It's Stereo on Summit.

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Summit Radio, Terrace and Kitimat soundtrack. There is State of Shock, Money Honey. We also heard Wang Chung. Everybody have fun tonight. I'm Colin. Good afternoon. Nice to have you along on your Thursday. Hope you're doing well. I've got music coming up from the Red Hot Chili Peppers. Some NXS to throw in the mix this hour. Remind you about our cannon contest. Tomorrow is your last chance to qualify to be the one to fire the black powder cannon to officially start Riverboat Days. That's coming up at 7 o'clock next Friday the 31st. And today's interestingly useless fact coming up in just a bit has to do with France's stance on social media that has recently been put into effect and will start in September. All that to get to right now, this is the Doobie Brothers. Listen to the music. It's on Summit.

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0: Summit Radio, Terrace and Kitimat soundtrack, Soul to Squeeze from the Red Hot Chili Peppers. I'm Colin. Good afternoon. Nice to have you along. I've got music coming up from The Odds and Steeler's Wheel next.
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0: Here's today's interestingly useless fact. Has to do with France's new stance on social media. Did you know French lawmakers have approved a sweeping ban that would stop children younger than 15 from using social platforms like TikTok, Instagram, and Snapchat? France is the first country in the European Union to pass a blanket restriction for social media, following Australia's under-16 ban. The new rules are expected to block anyone under 15 from creating accounts beginning in September. Existing users will later need to prove their age, with wider verification, which is planned for this coming January. But it's not like it's an entire internet ban, it's just a social media ban. Educational and scientific services are expected to remain available for everyone. Supporters say the law could protect children from addictive feeds, cyberbullying, harmful content, and mounting mental health pressures, while critics question whether the age checks will actually work, and if determined teenagers will simply find a way around them. Either way, France has joined Australia in banning social media for the youngsters. Absolutely true. Today's interestingly useless fact.
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Summit Radio. There is Mark Ronson and Bruno Mars, Uptown Funk. I'm Colin. Good afternoon. Hey, don't forget our Canon contest is continuing on the Steve Little Morning Show, and you've got one more chance to qualify to be the one to fire off that black powder cannon to officially start Riverboat Days. That's coming up next Friday, the 31st at 7 o'clock. So tune into the Steve Little Morning Show tomorrow morning between 6 and 10 o'clock. Listen for that cue to call. When you hear it, fire Steve a text. It's 250-615-8171. So one more qualifier, then we're putting everybody into a hat and doing that grand prize draw later on tomorrow morning. It's one of those contests that make me sad that I'm not allowed to win. But you are, so give yourself a chance tomorrow morning. Tune into the Steve Little Morning Show, and good luck. All right, more to come as we continue. In Excess right around the corner. But first, this is Chilliwack. What you gonna do? It's on Summit.

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I'm Colin. It's been great hanging out as we approach the 2 o'clock hour. Time for me to step aside. I'll be back again tomorrow on the Midday Show between 10 and 2 to wrap up the week. 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We'd love to hear from you. Mike Nagel is next. He'll take you through the afternoon. This will do it for me right here. Enjoy the rest of your day. I'll catch you on the flip side.

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0: Summit

Summit, Terrace, and Kitimat soundtrack, Feist, and 1234 REM before that. It's the end of the world as we know it, kicking off your 2 o'clock hour. Good afternoon, I'm Mike Nagel. This hour, calling OMC, Bare Naked Ladies. Also this hour, I will have a trip around the region telling you about a few things going on in the Northwest. Here are the cars and just what I needed on Summit, Terrace, and Kitimat soundtrack.

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1: Summit with OMC and How Bizarre. 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All are welcome. It's a family-friendly environment. And in Smithers, Wet'suwet'en Fisheries and Wildlife welcomes you to their first annual salmon ceremony at the Whitsett Campground, July 24th, starting at noon. There will be a salmon barbecue, drumming, and singing. All clans are welcome and are encouraged to bring their drums. And that's a few things going on around the region. Here's Bon Jovi, Living on a Prayer on Summit.

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0: Summit, Terrace, and Kitimat soundtrack. There's Ram Jam and Black Betty. And joining us now is Terrace firefighter Shale Prinz. Shale, how you doing?
1: Good. How are you?
0: You know, I can't complain at all.
1: Fantastic.
0: And I guess you guys aren't complaining because your charitable foundation is doing, or charitable society, rather, is doing very well.
1: Yeah, we're doing fantastic. We're really stoked to have had a couple kickoff events here this spring and summer. We've had our pancake breakfast that we do every year that was a great success this year. And we had our launch event back in May, I believe it was, at the Sherwood Brewery there. Lots of people came out and we got to introduce ourselves to the community. It's going really well.
0: Well, and the pancake breakfast picked up like over $9,000
1: this year. That was an all-time high for us.
0: Holy mackerel, that is awesome. That is absolutely awesome. Now, what's the charitable society going to be doing with the money that they take in?
1: So traditionally, I mean, the Terrace Firefighters, we've always been doing community fundraising. We've always brought in money, and that's always been shipped off to the Burn Fund down in Vancouver. They're an organization that does great work, and we're still going to continue to support them. But we saw an ability to kind of keep some of that money locally in the community and kind of work on some of our own charitable initiatives with it. So now that we have that ability, we're looking at things like safety equipment for sports centers around the community, up at the pickleball courts. We want to get them an AED and some other things that could potentially save someone's life. We want to help out people in the community who incur kind of big expenses with medical travel. We want to help to get them to and from Prince George and Vancouver, those places that have that higher level of medical care, and help out their families where they can. We want to get some healthy food in the schools for the kids, kind of fund their lunch program a little bit with some dried fruit, just stuff like that that can help keep the members of Terrace a bit safer.
0: So you have really expanded what the Terrace Firefighters charitable stuff does. I mean, because it used to be just the Burn Fund, but now it's like huge.
1: Absolutely. Yeah, it took over a year of really hard work from a couple of our members. John Davis and Jeff Minhinnick put in a ton of work to get us all the I's and T's crossed and dotted for the CRA charitable status. And once that was the case, now it's just kind of a playground for us to bring in money with these community events, work with some local industrial partners to bring in some money, and then really just spread it around the community how we see could fill a need.
0: Incredible work you guys are doing. Now, something really cool coming up, and these are always a hit. Terrace's own Ian Bagg is going to be in Terrace doing a show for you guys to raise money, right? And so when's that all taking place?
1: Yeah, that's right. We bugged Ian and we got him to come back home for September 10th. He's going to do a show at the Remley Theater. He's going to do a stand-up hour. We're going to have a real good show. We're going to have a beer gardens downstairs. And that we put tickets on sale for that about a month ago, and we already nearly sold out the first night. There's only a handful of tickets available, so we kind of made the decision with Ian and the Remley that we're going to do a second night as well, and that's going to be on September 9th. It's going to be the same show back-to-back, so if you couldn't make the first one, hopefully you can make the second one.
0: Okay, that sounds great. How much are tickets, and where do you get them?
1: $55 is the ticket price, and you can get them at Misty River Books, or you can bug any of the firefighters if you see them walking around or if you know any of them.
0: Okay, now I also have a poster of this in front of me, and it says 16 plus only, so you're making sure that the kids are taken care of.
1: Yeah, we know Ian likes to go sometimes, so we want to make sure it's the right audience there and appreciating his humor.
0: Very much so, very much so. Shale, thank you so much for coming in and talking to us about this. Anything else you need to add?
1: No, absolutely. Thanks for having me. Thanks for giving me some airtime here, and we hope to see everyone out on September 9th or 10th.
0: Down with Webster now and Chills on Summit, Terrace and Kitimat soundtrack.

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1: Here's your thought for the day, your daily ponderance, that thing that gives you something to focus and concentrate on all day long.
0: Why are some of the cabs from the Yellow Cab Company painted orange? We're almost at 3 o'clock on your Thursday afternoon, and Billy Joel, Supertramp, The Boss, they're all coming up next hour as well. Next hour, I'll have Nearly News and This Day in Music History for you. To help you get there, here's Amanda Marshall and Fall from Grace on Summit, Terrace, and Kitimat.

Summit, Terrace, and Kitimat soundtrack, 5440, I Go Blind, Counting Crows, Mr. Jones. Starting off your 3 o'clock hour, good afternoon, I'm Mike Nagel. It is Coldplay, Hinder, Rush, they're all coming up this hour as well. I'll have Nearly News for you a little bit later on. Here's Billy Joel, Only the Good Die Young on Summit.

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0: Summit, Terrace and Kitimat soundtrack, Supertramp, and Take the Long Way Home on a little bit cooler a day. Yeah, not much, but a little bit. It's only supposed to get up to 27 today in the Terrace and Kitimat area instead of into the low 30s. So let's take the reprieve, and it's supposed to get even cooler over the weekend, so that's okay. We're getting some more comfortable temperatures coming up over the next while.
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1: Slim Whitman. He was at number one on the UK singles chart with Rosemary, and that would give him the record for most consecutive weeks at the top with 11, which would not be broken until 1991.

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0: The Red Hot Chili Peppers sold their entire music catalog to the Warner Music Group for $300 million. We hear the deal almost didn't happen because of a flea problem. Well, a giraffe is able to clean its ears thanks to its 21-inch tongue. But really, just because you can, would you? And finally, I live in a world where I'm holding all the cards, and we're playing checkers. 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
0: Today's post comes from Sam. Sam says, like my mom always said, you may not be the dumbest guy in the world, but you better hope he never dies. We're almost at 4 o'clock on your Thursday afternoon. Starting off your 4 o'clock hour is going to be Midnight Oil. Also after 4 o'clock, some birthdays are on the way, and Uncle Cracker, April Wine, Kenny Loggins, and the list goes on. To help you get there, here's Our Lady Peace. 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
1: Good afternoon, I'm Ada McCloskey. A wildfire near Cedarvale has grown to 120 hectares, prompting an evacuation alert for the surrounding area. The Regional District of Kitimat-Stikine and Gitwingok Band have issued the alert for the Cedarvale area as the fire burns about 1.5 kilometers south of Coyote Creek near the Highway 16 and Highway 37 junction. BC Wildfire Service lists the suspected cause of the fire as human activity, while RCMP, the Ministry of Transportation, and the Gitwingok Fire Department continue assisting with the response. The evacuation alert is not an order to leave, but residents should be prepared to evacuate on short notice if conditions worsen. Drivers can also expect delays and smoke along Highway 16, while crews continue battling the fire. Terrace RCMP are asking for the public's help in locating two missing teenagers who may be traveling between Terrace and Kitimat. 15-year-old Jermaine Nathan Joe was last seen in Terrace on July 19th, while investigators have information placing 16-year-old Joshua Gates in Terrace on July 14th. Police say the two may be traveling together and are concerned for their well-being. Anyone who sees either teen is asked to contact the Terrace RCMP non-emergency line or Northern BC Crime Stoppers. Extreme heat is sending electricity use in British Columbia to record levels. Kate Brown has more.
2: BC Hydro says demand reached an all-time summer high Tuesday evening as more people turned on air conditioners to stay cool. The utility says preliminary data shows peak demand hit over 8,700 megawatts, breaking the previous summer record set last year. Despite the increase, BC Hydro says the system had enough capacity to meet demand and remain well below the peaks typically seen during the coldest winter weather. With hot temperatures expected to continue, the utility is encouraging residents to use fans when possible, keep blinds closed during the day, and take advantage of rebates on select air conditioners and air purifiers.
1: BC Premier David Eby is calling the latest U.S. tariffs another attack on Canada's economy. Eby said the measures will hurt workers in forestry, manufacturing, and the beverage sector, but argued they're another reason for BC to reduce its reliance on the United States. He said the province will continue expanding trade with other countries and made it clear U.S. liquor won't be returning to BC store shelves.
3: There is not a chance in hell that U.S. alcohol is going back on the shelf in British Columbia. And I'm proud of that, and I know the British Columbians support that.
1: The tariffs are scheduled to take effect in 27 days.

0: Increasing cloudiness gives way to periods of rain beginning overnight as temperatures fall to a low of 12. Tomorrow brings periods of rain with temperatures holding steady near 13 throughout the day. Tomorrow night features cloudy periods as temperatures dip to a low of 10. For Vista News, I'm Ada McCloskey.
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Summit, Terrace, and Kitimat soundtrack. There is Nelly Furtado and I'm Like a Bird. Before that, Midnight Oil with Beds Are Burning, getting your 4 o'clock hour rolling. Good afternoon. I'm Mike Nagel. It is just after 4 o'clock on a slightly cooler Thursday. Temperatures supposed to, the high is supposed to be hitting about 27 degrees in the Terrace Kitimat area, but that's down like 4 degrees at least from what it was yesterday, because it was up to 31, actually probably even higher than that. But yeah, we're getting temperatures a little cooler. There could be some rain on the way as well. Paul McCartney and Wings are here to get you started on Summit, Terrace, and Kitimat soundtrack.

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0: Cause I gotta have faith. Ooh, I gotta have faith. 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
1: Summit with George Michael and Faith. Here are some celebrities celebrating birthdays today. We have Charisma Carpenter, who was in Buffy the Vampire Slayer, Angel, Veronica Mars, The Lying Game, The Expendables 1 and 2, The Good Father, The Martin McNeil Story. Charisma Carpenter turning 55 today. Woody Harrelson, No Country for Old Men, Cheers, White Men Can't Jump, Natural Born Killers, The People vs. Larry Flint, The Hunger Games movies, Now You See Me 2, Zombieland, Zombieland Double Tap, The Man from Toronto, Fly Me to the Moon, True Detective, The Freak Brothers, Woody Harrelson turning 64 today. And Daniel Radcliffe, The Tailor of Panama, The Harry Potter movies, Victor Frankenstein, Now You See Me 2, Beast of Burden, Miracle Workers, Weird, The Al Yankovic Story, Daniel Radcliffe turning 36 today. So if you're celebrating your birthday today, those are some celebrities you share it with. Here's Uncle Cracker and Follow Me on Summit, Terrace and Kitimat soundtrack.

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Here are some things happening around the region. Prince Rupert Chamber of Commerce annual golf scramble is going to be happening on Saturday, July 25th from 9 a.m. to 1 p.m. at the Prince Rupert Golf Course. 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In Terrace, the annual Tri-City Boundary Bash 2026 is here. 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It's a family-friendly environment. And in Smithers, Wet'suwet'en Fisheries and Wildlife welcomes you to their first annual salmon ceremony at the Whitsett Campground, July 24th, starting at noon. There will be a salmon barbecue, drumming, and singing. All clans are welcome and are encouraged to bring their drums. And that's a few things going on around the region. You could have been a lady now from April Wine on Summit, Terrace, and Kitimat soundtrack.

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1: Here's your thought for the day, your daily ponderance, that thing that gives you something to focus and concentrate on all day long.
0: Why are some of the cabs from the Yellow Cab Company painted orange? We're almost at 5 o'clock. It's almost quitting time on your Thursday afternoon. And after five, White Snake, Marianas Trench, The Police. Don Henley is going to start off your 5 o'clock hour. Also, Nearly News is on the way. Here's Kim Mitchell to help you get there and go for soda on Summit, Terrace and Kitimat soundtrack.

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1: Good afternoon, I'm Ada McCloskey. A wildfire near Cedarvale has grown to 120 hectares, prompting an evacuation alert for the surrounding area. The Regional District of Kitimat-Stikine and Gitwingok Band have issued the alert for the Cedarvale area as the fire burns about 1.5 kilometers south of Coyote Creek near the Highway 16 and Highway 37 junction. BC Wildfire Service lists the suspected cause of the fire as human activity, while RCMP, the Ministry of Transportation, and the Gitwingok Fire Department continue assisting with the response. The evacuation alert is not an order to leave, but residents should be prepared to evacuate on short notice if conditions worsen. Drivers can also expect delays and smoke along Highway 16, while crews continue battling the fire. Terrace RCMP are asking for the public's help in locating two missing teenagers who may be traveling between Terrace and Kitimat. 15-year-old Jermaine Nathan Joe was last seen in Terrace on July 19th, while investigators have information placing 16-year-old Joshua Gates in Terrace on July 14th. Police say the two may be traveling together and are concerned for their well-being. Anyone who sees either teen is